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The alarm system response for it is Fodger 1 High Street RCBC campus. 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

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Station 252, one Cliff Swallow Drive, investigational response 2.

Wisconsin, 90 degree, Mount Holly Road, and Route 95 southbound. Medical emergency response to station Ozzy 90 to crew, Route 541 and Route 295 southbound. Medical emergency response to.

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39, second rig, station 208 to group. 3001 South Road 30, Hunters Glen Apartments, apartment 31H Hotel, abdominal pain on response 3. Station 239, second rig, station 208 to crew. 3001 South Road 30, Hunters Glen Apartments, apartment 31 Hotel, abdominal pain on response 3.

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Ladder 363, engine 362, 126 Teal Lane. The alarm system response 3. Stage 461, 181 Cookstown, Egypt Road, California, Villa Mobile Home. The investigation response 4. Stage 461. 181 Cookstown, Egypt Road, California, Mobile Homes. The investigation response 4.

Station 186, second, Judy Crew. Parent Township 22, Milford Drive, Unit A Alpha. Special on the list, says no response for it. Station 186, Judy Crew. 22 Alpha Drive, Unit A Alpha. Special on the list, says no response for it.

36 times, Indicator Station 159, 1132 South Route 73, the roadway in room 131, rest of emergency on response. 3 Station, 36 times, Indicator Station 159. 1132 South Route 73, the roadway in room 131, respiratory emergency response.

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Task Force 1726, engine 292, tender 181, tender 281, Quint 181. 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

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Engine 371, tender engine 131, tender 431. 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A dwelling respond on the first alarm, response down to.

tender 291, tender 251, tender 371, tender 201, Southampton Township, 2257 North Fireline Road. Dwelling respond on the first alarm, response channel 2. 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

30, secondary station 809, due to cruise station 159, 1301, south 130, Marion Caters. 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

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Three. Task Force 90, Burlington City, 303 Conover Street, carbon monoxide alarm system response. 3.

Roger 9, third rig, 415 southbound 30, Holiday Ice Cream, motor vehicle accident response 3. Station 909 to the crew, 4159 southbound 30, the Holiday Ice Cream, motor vehicle accident response 3.

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Southampton Township, 2257 North Fireline Road, a dwelling on response to.

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The Clevenax alarm system response.

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A dwelling unresponsive.

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172, station 181, station 183, task force 25 fire, please. Southampton Township, 2257 North Fireline Road, a dwelling on response to. Station 172 fire, please. Station 181 fire, please. Station 183 fire, please. Task force 25 fire, please. Southampton Township, 2257 North Fireline Road, a dwelling on response.

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Station 139 duty crew, 402 Independence Drive, maternity case on response for.

9 degree station 159, Burlington City, 42 West Pearl Street, Cross Street, Watkins, and Wood Street. 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Station 909, 2nd duty crew, station 159, Burlington City, 42 West Pearl Street. Cardiac emergency on response, 3.

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231, station 232, station 23, 90 degrees, 331, Brandon Dunes Court. Carbon monoxide alarm system response, 3, station 231, station 232, station 23, 90 degrees, 331, Brandon Dunes Court. Carbon monoxide alarm system response.

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The alarm system will respond to station 101 Robertson Mills apartment 156 Cropwell Drive. 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

Caesar 18 degrees 79, Wynwood Drive, Wynwood Rehab Room 21. Medical emergency response, 3 stage, Caesar 18 degrees 79, Wynwood Drive, Wynwood Rehab Room 21. 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

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Station 401, Station 272, Rescue 602, Rescue 322, Rescue 401. Southbound New Jersey Turnpike, mile marker 47 over 8, motor vehicle accident response 4. Station 403 City Crew, Station 401, Station 272, Rescue 602, Rescue 322, Rescue 401. Southbound New Jersey Turnpike, mile marker 47 over 8, motor vehicle accident response 4.

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Cardiac emergency response 4. Station 169, second rig, station 909, JD Cruise, station 159, Willing Grove Township, 7101 Millennium Drive. A cardiac emergency response 4.

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Station 258, second ranking station 159, Medford, attached 1 Morley Boulevard, cardiac emergency on response to.

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Coronax LM System Response 2, Station 301, Station 303, 23 Dogwood Drive, Coronax LM System Response 2.

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A respiratory emergency response 4. Station 139 Duty Crew Station 159, Haynesport Township, 13 Heather Lane, a respiratory emergency response 4.

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1: 23 Dogwood Drive, across the Oxney Road in Vernon Circle. Carbon monoxide alarm system response 2. Station 301, Station 303. 23 Dogwood Drive, carbon monoxide alarm system response 2.

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Station 241, 804 Main Street, carbon monoxide alarm system response 3.

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Station 178 degrees, station 15930 West Minster Drive South, rest to Emergency Response.

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station 990, the group Polo Ridge, apartment 1210 North Valley 30, apartment 342, medical emergency in response to. Station 990, the group Burlington Township, Polo Ridge, apartment 1210 North Valley 30, apartment 342, medical emergency in response to.

Roger 9, Sucker Any Station 169, due to hear Burlington City 422 Locust Avenue, assault victim on response to. Station 909, Second Ring Station 169, due to crew Burlington City 422 Locust Avenue, Cross Street, West Broad and West Federal Street. 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

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The alarm system response 3, Quint 36, 1 ladder 363. 25 Peppermint Lane. The alarm system response 3.

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second rig, East Hampton, 7116 Hamilton Way. Assault victim unsafe, same level 1 station response 2. Stage 2, 78 second rig, 7116 Hamilton Way. Assault victim unsafe, same level 1 station response 2.

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Station 468-26 Jacobstown, Cookstown Road, Unit D, Delta, medical emergency response to.

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Assault victim. 716 level 1 stable response. 2 East 278 7116 Hamilton Way. Assault victim on response 2 East.

Station 360, 2 to 337, 18 Church, Roy Laurelbrook, rehab room number 22, medical emergency response 3. Station 368, 2 to 337, 18 Church, Roy Laurelbrook, rehab room 22, medical emergency response 3.

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The alarm system will respond too. Station 391 2 Berry Drive, hook up batteries. The alarm system will respond too.

Dispatch 4, 1726, engine 292, tender 181, tender 281. Quit 181, tender engine 431, RIT 221, station 1782 degrees, Southampton Township, Burrsmill, 2257 North Fireline Road, Cross Street, Drayton Lane, and Big Hill Road, a dwelling on response to. Task Force 1726, engine 292, tender 181, tender 281, quint 181, tender engine 431, RIT 221, station 1782 degrees, Southampton Township, 2257 North Fireline Road, a dwelling on response to.

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Southampton Township, 2257 North Fireline Road, Cross Street, Drayton Lane, and Big Hill Road, a dwelling will respond to. Pass for 1726, tender engine 431, engine 291, tender 281, tender 181, quint 181. 2257 North Fireline Road, a dwelling will respond to.

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Station 468, Station 159, North Hanover, 257 Paulson Road, Crossley Harrison Road, Chesterfield, Jacobstown Road, a respiratory emergency. Response 3, Station 468, Station 159, North Hanover, 257 Paulson Road, respiratory emergency, response 3.

139 duty crew, 120 Woodside Drive, cross streets Clubhouse Court and Creek Road, a fall victim response 2. Station 139 duty crew, 120 Woodside Drive, a fall victim response 2.

Station 321, Station 322, Station 638, Tiger Rig, Mercer County, Ambulance 110. 32 Honeyflower Drive, Crossroads Atrium Drive and Walnut Lane, carbon monoxide alarm system response 2. Station 321, Station 322, Station 638, Tiger Rig, Mercer County, Ambulance 110. 32 Honeyflower Drive, carbon monoxide alarm system response 2.

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Station 169, Second Ranking Station 278 in Willingboro, 19 Hastings Lane, Cross Street, Spans Cavern Parkway, and Hazelwood Circle, a fall victim operator response 4. 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

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A respiratory emergency, response 2.

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Station 281, Tabernacle 23, South Park Road, crosses Saddle Place Road, Moores Meadow Road, the alarm system response 2. Station 431, Station 281, Tabernacle 23, South Park Road, the alarm system operator response 2.

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The alarm system, operator response 4. Station 501, station 272 in Mount Holly, 90 Hyde Street. The alarm system, operator response 4.

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The alarm system operator response 2. Station 431, Station 281, Tabernacle 23 South Park Road. The alarm system response 2.

Station 172 in Tabernacle, 23 South Park Road, Crusty Powell Place Road and Moores Meadow Road, the alarm system response 2. Station 172, Tabernacle, 23 South Park Road, the alarm system response 2.

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Station 101, 115 East Kings Highway, Watergate Condos, Building 21, an investigation response 3.

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Station 368, 369. Station 361, station 362, station 159. Route 295 southbound, mile marker 38 over 8, motor vehicle accident, vehicle overturned, operator response 3. Station 368, 369, station 361, 362, station 159. Route 295 southbound, mile marker 38 over 8, motor vehicle accident, vehicle overturned, response 3.

Tender 291, Pemberton Township, 142 Almond Avenue, a dwelling, response 4. Tender 291, Pemberton Township, 142 Almond Avenue, a dwelling, response 4.

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Station 161, 25 Sylvan Lane, the alarm system response 4.

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Station 368, second degree through 1140, South Route 73 at the Wendy's. 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

69 Third Rig, Station 169, duty crew in Edgewater Park, 308 South Harrison Avenue, abdominal pains, operate response, Channel 3. 69 Third Rig, Station 169, duty crew, 308 South Harrison Avenue, abdominal pains, operate response, Channel 3.

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Fish 1, 9-second rig, station 909 degrees, station 159 in Willingboro, 55 Sunset Road, Dorita Campbell, Senior Apartment, Department 301. 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Station 169, second rig, station 909, duty crew, station 159. 55 Sunset Road, Dorita Campbell, Senior Apartment, Department 301. 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